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0: 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I'll be 10-8 with miscellaneous.
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1: 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I'm showing you to 117 Lone Tree Drive Northeast. It's going to be a 55-year-old male, history of cardiac issues, having trouble breathing, left arm is starting to go numb.

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He's intoxicated. Ex-girlfriend's outside. Caller has a handgun, but we advise him to put it away.

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1: I copy. It's going to be difficulty breathing at 570 Gow Street Southeast. 40-year-old male, said he's not been sick recently, possibly passed out earlier.

0: 504. We're going to be non-emergency to Erlanger, beginning 751.2.
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0: Hey Peyton, I thought you'd be going that fast, but there's about 30 deer all on the road. Let me get in the neighborhood here.
2: 10-4.
0: There's also still multiple people here. I don't know who's who yet.
2: We're about with you.
3: Five oh nine.
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1: Who's English?
0: For a non-emergency lift assist over on Gaunt Street. Am I clear to send someone?
1: That's correct.
0: Not gonna be.
2: Tonight.
0: Copy. Hall 1, non-emergency lift assist with EMS, Gaunt Street Southeast.
3: Rescue 1, Trishwana.
0: 1, I copy. You're going to 570 Gaunt Street Southeast, 570 Gaunt Street Southeast. EMS 509 is on scene, difficulty breathing. Question you for a lift assist on patient.

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0: 405.
2: Good.
0: No trouble parties or GLA. We're going to be tonight.
2: Can I copy?

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0: Kyle Lake Road Southeast, at Kyle Lake Lane Southeast. We have a gray Honda Civic parked in the middle of the road with two people in the vehicle fighting.
3: Morning, Jane. Morning.
0: Copy. 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It's going to be a 2000th model gray Honda Civic Coupe, two-door, trying to get a tag.

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0: Now I've checked down Spring Place, Kyle Road, and Kyle Lane. No contact. I'll be 10-8.
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1: 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Can you take another address? 2830 Bates Pike Southeast. There's a truck on the north. Flashlight.

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0: 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Can you copy an 88 New Andrews out of the roadway?
1: Jordan.
0: Keeping route to Food City from a Coey Crossing. Said it happened at Kate Street Northwest, or Coey Crossing Northwest, so they moved to Food City. So they're going to be in the backside of Food City there. It's going to be a dark gray 2020 GMC Terrain in a transfer truck. No injuries.
1: Dirt key on the northeast side. We're still rolling northbound. It's going to be on a black. Appears to be a Mazda. No 1028 display.
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0: 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We've stopped here at 151 Durkee. My apologies. It's going to be a four-door Infiniti SUV, black in color.
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0: 403, someone in the area. Is that just yelling in the area?
1: It just sounded like somebody walking, possibly a pocket dial.
0: Okay. I'll be here checking.
1: Copy. It's 411, no return on that either.
2: I copy. It's going to be ellipsist 625, evening side drive northwest. It's going to be 75-year-old female, 230 pounds. You can go through the front door.

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0: I had contact with a male on Woolen. He was walking. Everything's okay with him. He's on the deck.
1: Copy. Keycard vehicle.
2: 73. 9.
1: We had a call come in near Bend Pike P40 going inbound. Keep me on the lookout for a dark color sedan. Looks like it's possibly missing a wheel. Now we just got a reckless driver in the same area near the Whirlpool. 2525 Bend Pike Northeast. Caller's advising there's a small gray sedan. Looks like it's missing a front wheel swerving.
3: 66. An area that I'm not sure.
1: Coffee.

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0: Alabama 28.
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0: 5-2, Adam, 4-1-3, Frank.
1: Copy, do you want the return back?
0: Yes, please, it looks vacant.
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0: been hired ABD-40, though. We're on Colony Sophia.
1: Yeah, it's on Benton Pike here at the entrance ramp, I guess, to go inbound.
0: Copy.
1: This may actually be in the county. Can you confirm?
0: Yes, it looks like it's going to be a county. I can get a county unit started your way.

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1: I need to show the rest of us tonight.
0: Copy. You could be en route to Benton Pike just off ABD 40. CBD's out with a disabled vehicle, but it looks like it's in the county.

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0: 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I didn't call on call. I was going to let county do that since it's going to be on theirs.
1: 10-4, that's why I was making sure this was in the county first after I said that.
0: I got you.

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0: 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They found all female, appears to be passed away. 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
1: 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It's going to be 5145 H Pike Southeast. It's going to be an adult female, cold to the touch, no pulse.

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2: 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Rigger has set in.
3: Okay.

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2: 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Who's on call CID?
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0: 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We're back in service.
1: No, okay, dump 2202.

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1: Right.
0: For his service with paperwork, Emmy's been contacted.
1: Okay.
0: Five, you can also go ahead and show us en route to Bradley for that transfer.
1: Okay.

0: What was that? Be advised, Ben's going to be shut down here for a minute.
1: Copy. Good.
0: 402 companion's gonna be en route out here. Family advised they didn't need us here. We'll be 10-8 with a report.
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2: Go ahead.
0: 923 15th Street Northeast, it's lot 13. She got home about 10 minutes ago, pulled into the driveway and said two men took off from the area of her trailer. Thinks they were black or Hispanic.
1: I'm at mile marker 30 headed southbound. It's going to take me a minute to get over there.
3: 404. I'm close to that. You can put me in route for that.
0: I copy.

0: 76 for you, 1035.
1: Yeah, he's hesitating, though.
0: Copy. He's showing two. He's showing one on booking for a misdemeanor violation probation. Also showing one here on 911. I'll get in hand for you, and I'll call booking as well. No bond, theft over 1,000, or theft over 2,500, false reports.

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0: South Lee, just before Bridgewater Drive. It's going to be Tennessee 926, Baker, David, Lincoln, Tom.
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0: 76. Are both 9 confirmed?
1: Yes, both confirmed.
0: Yes, we're all being routed now.
1: I copy. I'll send that hit free for Hamilton.
0: Sorry, did you advise that it's confirmed for, or is that Hamilton as well?
1: Yes, sir.

0: Nadia, the rest of us are tonight.
1: That copy. Does any of y'all want to come pick up this warrant for the mail that 76 a second from 911?
0: Yeah, I'll come grab it for me.
1: Copy.
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2: AB 40 outbound, hello, this is Tennessee 28417. Baker, Robert, Frank, Zebra on a white Hyundai.
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1: Nada, ve. Thirty three forty key copy AMBA. It's going to be at 3700 Michigan Avenue Road Northeast. It's going to be no injuries out the roadway. Looks like it's going to be a possible Toyota and a possible Nissan. Possible third vehicle injured. Mono 7.
0: Go ahead.
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0: 405-1081. Going to be Free Will, coming up on 22nd Street, looking for a place to stop. Tennessee 896, Baker Robert, Paul Baker. What was that? 1081. I'm glad that person got by there, Peyton.
1: Right.
0: 405, we're about 2250.
2: Copy.
1: 203, I'm out here with
2: 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I copy.
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0: 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Because Hamilton wanted me to get the line for that prisoner.
1: Yeah, one sec. We're just waiting on the warrant.
0: Definitely.

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0: 088-002-105. Can you also check to see if there's a 93 Chevy pickup truck registered to that mail? It may have been towed today by city.
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0: Alan Moses, Tyler Walden, they're valid and clear. Autumn Moses, ID only and clear.
1: 10-4. Were you able to see if he had a truck, 93 Chevy registered to him, that first one I gave you? He's trying to figure out where it was towed to today from Cleveland somewhere.
0: Copy, I'm still looking for it.
1: 10-4.

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0: 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Go ahead. 46.2.
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0: You got everything taken.
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0: 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They were walking around most towing with flashlights before traffic stopped on there. They were looking for that vehicle I asked you about. It'll be 10-8 with another.
1: I copy.

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1: 10-4, go ahead.
0: Copy. Baker 305, do you mind grabbing her and taking her to the Hamilton County line?
1: 10-4.

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1: Ten four.

0: 54, can you copy one?
1: Yeah, go ahead.
0: It's going to be out of Tennessee. 077-893-253. I've got a 28 when you're ready.
1: Okay, with a 28.
0: 836, Baker Robert. Baker Robert Charles Henry.
1: 54, what was that last letter?
0: Henry.

0: 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I've got another DL on 28 when you're ready.
1: You go ahead with that. DL this way.
0: 124-992-524.
1: Copy. Go ahead with 28.
0: 260 Baker Sam Charles Tom.
1: Copy.
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1: Go ahead.
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1: Go ahead.
0: For that first DO you gave me for Mr. Richard, he is showing 1 out of South Carolina. It's going to be in state pickup only. It's going to be for a failure to appear traffic offense. His original charge was failure to stop for blue lights. I'll get you the second one in just a second.

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0: 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Can you show me tonight?
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on you, 75 for reckless driver, Bolo. Oh, yeah, just be on the lookout for a red cab with no trailer. Black male driver, unable to maintain lane. Last thing going past 25, Austin 5, going southbound. In contact with serve. Time off me, 23:31. Copy, Bolo, 75. All units below I-75 southbound at the 25 for a red semi-truck, no trailer. Couldn't maintain lane all over the roadway, pulled over, somebody checked on him. He smelled intox, he went on his way southbound. Timeout 23:32.

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1: I copy. It's going to be the emergency shelter, 745 Wildwood Avenue, Southeast. It's going to be a 49-year-old female patient. Sounds like that they have some sort of gurgling in their throat, having trouble breathing. Says the onset's been 3 days. They're sitting in the main office with the staff.

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0: 592, Bakersham, Henry John. Expiration is 8 of 27 on an 08 white Mitsubishi. The Dustin Wolf, Bell Street, Cleveland, MSR.
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1: So red Honda Civic to O'Brien Herrera Portillo. It's coming back to that address, NSR.

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0: One of them.
2: Good.
0: They'll make contact with the resident at 115. He's advising there's no emergency, and him and his son are the only two in the house.
2: Yeah, copy.

0: 7373, 7390. Can you copy an investigation on them?
1: Go for both.
0: Can you be around White Street, Southeast, Spring Place Road, Southeast? Your caller's moving in, Brian Wilson. It's me and the great Toyota pickup there on Lime Street. I'm asking for law enforcement due to, he's upset due to, he saw me in his ex-wife's house.

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10390. We're having another caller call in now at 1440 Lee Street Southeast, advising that Sam Hill's been going up and down for days in his gray Toyota Tundra outside of Texas house there.

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0: It's going to be 1045 Old Bates Pike Northeast. Domestic unknown. 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
1: Yeah, just hold him up there for a few minutes. I got some stuff to figure out. But...
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0: Suicide threat, 2263, Lower River Road Northwest. Have a female on scene, history of cutting herself and suicide attempts. Boyfriend's calling it in, we're still trying to get further.

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0: 092-199-207. Second's gonna be 134-611-596. I'm with 90, if I didn't tell you.
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1: Copy. It's going to be non-emergency abdominal pain, 161 Eldridge Lane Southwest, apartment B. Going to be 71-year-old female patient, weighs 95 pounds. Feeling pain in her left abdominal area. They're saying they haven't had a bowel movement in 2 weeks.
2: Coming back to a 2023 Chevy Silverado to a Giovanni Esteban, Harpo Street, Northwest, X-ray should be 127, NSR.

0: Four or five.
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1: I copy.

I've copy you, call. B2640 Van Davis Road Northwest, 2640 Van Davis Road Northwest. The caller says there's some subjects in the woods behind her house. They have a dog that's barking. They said they're going to be next to a creek on Lower River Road.

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1: 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She does also want contact in person at that Van Davis address.
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9 copy. You're going to 3948 Billy Lane Northeast, 3948 Billy Lane Northeast. Should be a newer subdivision off of Turkey. 31-year-old female, 120 pounds, complaining of back pain, sudden onset, never happened before.

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0: 068-740-738.
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0: That's correct.
1: Okay. 405, everything's still okay there?
0: Uh-huh.

0: 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I'll be back in service. I've advised her options.
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0: Circle K on 25th, Tennessee, Baker William Charlie 3403.
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0: Anonymous caller says there's some sort of domestic on street. Possible address is 930 Lang Street Northeast, 130 Lang Street. Said law enforcement's already been here a few times today. So there should be some adults fighting and two children present.

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1: 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They are bed bound, though.

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1: 7, it's 5901 Old Parksville Trail Southeast. 61-year-old male, history of Crohn's. 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
1: 405.
0: It's going to be Riley Medical in the ER. Leland Stein is there with a caseworker. They said that he was originally in custody to be transported over to the juvenile center. He made some suicidal statements. He's now been medically cleared, so they're just needing him escorted over to juvenile.
1: Okay, can you put the number for juvenile on the CAD, please? I'll have to call and make sure they'll even still take him.
0: Okay.

0: four of us.
1: Go ahead.
0: I called him for you. He's asking his sergeant, and he's going to call us back.
1: 10-4, thank you.

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2: Your caller is about to down the street from this address of 532 Gulf Street Southeast. 532 Gulf Street Southeast. There's multiple cars parked on the side of the street. This one car doesn't have a tag.

0: 4 or 5, what's the first name on the subject?
1: Evelyn. It's going to be at the Lord 10, 2400 Executive Park Drive, Northwest. My apartment's 126. Looks like two people, husband, wife, verbal, are you in progress here?

0: 76, I'm not too far. 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
1: I copy. Just be aware that they do have three large canines, so that they will bite per the caller who's going to be in room 128.
0: Outstanding.

0: 41. Can you show me around to the Louisville for you?
1: I copy.
0: You can cancel 56, I might be closer.
1: Copy.

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0: See if I was 126.
1: Yes, sir.

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1: Good.
0: They were just mad somebody woke up their dogs. Just verbal. We're tonight.
1: Stop it.
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1: 40, guys.
2: Can you put me out with one at the Valero on Paul Huff? It's going to be a black Mustang. 878, Bravo, Romeo, X-Ray, Sierra.
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1: My copy. 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
1: 4 or 5.
0: I'm out of the JC, ending is 574. Sorry, out of juvenile, ending is 574.
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0: I'm sorry, but can you let them know I'm here? I don't have a intercom or a way to communicate when I'm not here, and they're not coming to the gate.
1: I copy. I'll call them again.

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0: 114 Hill Street Northwest, 114 Hill Street Northwest. We in reference to vandalism in progress, still trying to get further.

0: 305. I'll go ahead and head that way as well.
1: I copy. Unit 10 out to Hill Street. He is standing in the middle of Hill going towards North Lee.

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0: Does your caller want contact?
1: That's negative.
0: Stand for us. You want him banned from the property or what?
2: They've been dealing with this guy for a while. It's extremely E48 is the one I'm thinking of. I think he is banned from the property, but I'm sure.

0: fahren wir nicht wohin.
1: I have a non-emergency transfer to Erlanger. It's going to need to be ALS.
0: Copy that. It's going to go safe.
1: Copy.

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1: I copy.
2: It's going to be non-emergency transfer going to Erlanger. They are sitting in room 9.

0: 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He's definitely destroyed something in the road here. It's like...
1: I got it.
0: That contact with his residence here across the street. Be a shirtless white male, blue shorts.
1: I copy.

0: 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He's calm down here.
1: I copy. 305, 402, I'll put you back in service.
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1: No copy. 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Can you call in for me?
2: All right, copy.

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0: 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Can you copy this form?
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0: Send me at the Easy Auto Credit, 125th Street Northeast. 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RP, somebody contacted.

0: 5 or 6. I don't think we put us on scene, but we've been on scene for about 15 minutes, and we're transporting now.
1: I copy. I'm ready.
0: 54.3.

0: 33-6, 833-61. You hop in 911, hang up.
1: You need to get a chance. Yeah, I read it. You just hold it for a minute.
0: Copy, thank you.

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0: 1061 Keith Valley Road Southeast. Caller says around 2 a.m. Benjamin Morris showed up on his property. Their cameras went dead at 2:30. And then now their blue 2026 Toyota Corolla is missing.

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0: 85.8.
1: Not perfect.

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Oh, you just be aware that the road from Julian Drive Northeast will be closed from Fair Street to McIntyre Avenue until around lunchtime today.

0: off on 9. We've been in the area for a little while. Attempting to locate.
1: Not copy. On the map, it looks like that apartment building should be the first one on the right when you come in off Harrison Pike.
0: Copy.

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0: 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Will you show me tonight, please?
1: My copy. I got you tonight.
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1: My copy.
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0: 3381, 3377. Can you copy a stolen vehicle in progress?
1: 81.
0: Seven seven, you can disregard. It just showed you closer. Y'all are in the same parking lot. 58, can you go with 81 for the stolen vehicle in progress? Never mind. Saying disregard. Okay. 81, 58. Looks like the female didn't know where she parked in. She said now she found it. Cancel.

3377, we need a Transkey jump in 911 open line. It's going to be at 2032. Well, hello, Northwest. We've had two calls here from 911 only phones. 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

0: 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I actually already got your tag in there. I've put it highlighted. Are you going to enter that?
1: 10-4.
0: I copy.

0: 509, we're in service to pay for it.
1: No, copy. A copy of all interference of stolen vehicle. Taken from 1061 Key Sally Road Southeast between 2 and 2:30 this morning. All over it. 2026 Toyota Corolla, silver in color, should be occupied by a Benjamin Norris, 4975. Vehicle is being entered as missing. Any contact, stop and hold. Timeout is 634.

towing in a semi for a stolen vehicle. Volo from the county. Calling in a stolen lookout for a silver 2026 Toyota Corolla. Tennessee license plate 434 Baker Robert Nora Paul. Stolen from 1061 Keith Valley Road Southeast. Any contact observed. Holford County. Timeout's going to be 636.

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Copy. Edward 25, I'm sitting. 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

0: 3 7. 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
1: No, sir. It was a 911 only.

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0: The caller on this call back here said her AirPods were in the vehicle and they're showing to be at Walmart on Treasury.
2: 201.
0: When you didn't get out.
2: You can do a special or southeast. You'll vote for that vehicle.

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1: Go ahead.
0: Can you be en route to Walmart on Treasury and Bolo for the stolen vehicle 404 is working on?
1: The Foreman.
0: I copy. It should be a 26 silver Toyota

0: 202. Were you ever able to find an ID on that male?
1: 10-4, all the info's in the CAD.
2: Two, it's line
3: 29.
2: Got him on.
3: One.
2: In service. Hey, Rockville, walk about his cool zone.
3: I copy.

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1: Good.
0: 193, Baker Mary, Robert Paul.
2: 404, I'm back on the line with the caller. She said as of about 5 minutes ago, he's going down Dalton Pike towards the Wildwood area.

0: Joe 7 is currently unoccupied.
1: I copy.
2: Really, I'm on route to him.
3: Hey, is that Jarvis?
0: Backside of McDonald's, Dalton Pike.
1: Just hold for him, draw until I can get the dog there. Just not letting him leave.
0: So for the vehicle's blocked in, it's currently unoccupied, nobody's in or around it.
3: 205, I'm higher with you.
1: I copy.
3: Can we get somebody around front, make sure you don't take out the front?

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0: 435, Baker Robert, Nora Pulse.
1: My copy. .405, that comes back to that same vehicle, 26, Toyota, silver in color.
2: Hey, I'm out here.
1: Can I copy?

0: Yeah, 2 Roxy.
1: One copy.
2: Edward 2.
1: Good.
2: Fender bender here on my parking lot. OCA.
1: One copy.
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1: All units, hold all traffic for rush traffic only. Timeout 1718.

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1: I copy.
0: So if I need an open air backup.
1: All units, you can resume normal traffic. 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
0: 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I'll get a hold of the victim and see if she can come recover that vehicle.

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1: Four or four.
0: This male also have 29s out of Murray County.
1: You advised what county?
0: I believe in previous the state of Murray.
1: Copy.

0: 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I'm sorry, 211.
1: 202, go ahead.
0: Absolutely, 202. The owner of that vehicle would like for that vehicle to stay there. She has an extra set of keys. If you can just lock it up, she'll be there to get it.
1: 10-4.
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1: Copy, showing en route to 2525 Benton Pike Northeast at Whirlpool for a chest pain call. Male patient, 59 years of age, complaining of left sided chest pain, does have heart condition and shortness of breath. Onset of pain, 6:30 a.m.
2: Disregard on me sending the hits to Murray. He has one out of Smith County as well. Both of them are going to be no extradition for us.

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0: Employees are on scene. They're open for business. Everything's fine. 10-8.
1: Okay.
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0: Do you still need me to show you on your fender bender in the parking lot?
1: No, all the air was clear, so I didn't bother. We discussed it, and both parties decided they did not want any paperwork done on it, so they left.
0: I copy. Thank you, sir.

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0: Be around to 2815 West Side Drive, Northwest. It's going to be at Fairfield Inn. Caller is requesting EMS, but he also advised that he is intoxicated on meth from last night. He's 38 years old.

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Any incident area, Henderson Avenue Northwest, 25th Street Northwest. 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Caller device tag 194 Baker Robert Nor Oscar. So a white female driving. Last contact was Henderson towards 25th Street. Driving recklessly all over the roadway. 809.

0: 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I'm not sure.
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0: Need you around Dollar General, 5780 Water Level Highway, 5780 Water Level Highway. There's a male refusing to leave, says he's supposed to pull expired products and it's not cooperating with the manager.
1: Five, it's going to take me a minute to get there with you.
2: Yeah, I'm coming from West Side Drive. It's going to take me a minute also.

0: 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We veer out to 1005 Robin Hood Drive Northwest for harassment report.
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0: Not coffee.

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0: 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It's going to Hiwassee.
1: 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We'll be there.

0: 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The mail's already left.
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0: Transporting one male from the JC to Hiwassee Mental Health South Dakota.
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0: Sí. 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He's passing Rama Road now.
1: Yeah, copy.

0: 5 to 2, you need me to start back that way?
1: Yeah, just in case we can't get caught back up to him.
2: Cop in routes 4240 Belcourt Lane Northeast, 4240 Belcourt Lane Northeast. Five oh four. Disregard that, they canceled.
3: Four copy.

0: to. He should be coming. I can see him. He should be coming down the hill toward Menace any minute now, but we're still quite a ways behind him.
1: Hi, right, copy. Do you may have city en route to water level APD 40?
0: Yeah, they've got one close. It's a newer model, maybe 2013, 15, somewhere in there. White Mustang with a black convertible top on it.
1: I copy.

0: 5-2. 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
1: 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I think it's coming up to Durkee at the light.
0: I'm trying to get to you. Stay clear at King Street.
1: Well, I can't tell if that's it for sure or not. If it's not, he's turned down this.

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2: Last unit, I covered you.
3: DOT.
2: Go ahead.
3: He's advised me just verbal between them. He's not going back down there. He's been advised not to return. Now we're clear of that stop and backing out to the store.
2: I copy.

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0: 205 to me.
1: All right, copy. Can you copy a welfare check? It's going to be a Jackie Evans Trucking, 3845 Water Level Highway. A bigger white SUV pulled over on the inbound side. Looks like an elderly male, possibly. Something wrong with him.
0: 202. We'll stop on the way back there and check on him, and then be back in at the store. Cancel that.
1: I copy.

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361 copy, this is Lauren. 61. 1744 Overdale Drive Northwest for a residential alarm. An audible burglar showing a zone 4 living room motion detector and a zone 1 front door activation. 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

0: 3360, that first pack comes back to a 2016 Toyota white in color to a Submarino painting, 2418 Guthrie Drive, Guthrie Avenue, Northwest, 527 NSR. 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
0: He's negative 4.
2: He's negative 4.
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4: 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I'll also be 10-8 with a supplement narrative to my last.
3: Fine, copy.

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1: I copy, showing in route to 3331 Pleasant Grove Church Road, Southwest, permit 1104 for a fire alarm. Caller advised there's a smoke alarm that's going off at this location at the 1104 for over 15 minutes now. And the closest hydrant is going to be on the corner of Pleasant Grove Church Road and Haven Drive.
2: Black pants, gray and black hair is on scene here. 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

0: 26 is on the scene of Pleasant Grove Cherokee Command. What department number did you get that line?
1: 1104, 1104.

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0: I'm not a salesman. James Creek, Gilman.
1: Yeah, copy.

0: 31-32.
1: Good.
0: Have EMS come, when they turn in, come straight to the back of school where the big gates are past the gym. I'll be back here waiting on.
1: No, copy.
2: 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I'll flag them down here. I'm on scene here.
0: Okay.
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0: 31-32 is about DMS. It's approximately 5-year-old female.
1: Can I copy? They have that information. We were speaking to somebody.
2: 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You can show us back in service, command terminated.
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0: 47, I'm gonna put you on a phone call.
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1: Jan's 19.
0: I need OCA over here at the Justice Center for arrest.
1: Three, four, seven, seven, nine.
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1: Sigma 2485 South E Highway, lot 29. It's going to be on a fall. Got a 64-year-old male, fell in the grass, possible broken wrist.
2: Lima Henry,

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1: 6 on some paperwork.
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0: 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Is this unwanted still supposed to be here?
1: Yeah, it's highlighted comment 6 outside the store, backside of the retail, knocking on the windows.
0: All right, I'm 97 out here.
1: My God.

0: Headquarters 3, what you got?
1: Up at their school. I was going to see if they could check it out.
0: Definitely.
2: And retaining you, Tyler?
1: Yeah, we're showing a 911 hang up in the southeast wing of your school. Would you be able to check that out?
2: Painful.
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1: I copy.

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1: Good.
0: Made contact. It was accidental. You can clear.
1: I copy.
2: Send water level now on the other side.
0: Yeah, they just pointed her out. I'm going to go to her.
2: Yeah, I'm going to try to make my way. She looks like she's trying to, she's in the median.
1: I copy.

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0: You advise Hamlin County or THB, a white Honda Accord, black Corvette, and a silver Ford Escape. It's got a drive-out tag on the Escape. 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
1: Copy. Which location?
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0: 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It's at 10:30, 14. Which chapel is it going to be at?
1: The Ridge Chapel.
0: Original Chapel?
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1: Okay. Did you need it? Okay. Stand by for breakfast, Bolo. All units in the area of 11I-75 southbound, be on the lookout. Disregard reckless, Bolo.

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0: 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I'm not showing any recent traffic with family members.
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0: None that I could see. Make you aware I'm holding a noise disturbance, Buchanan Way Apartments, loud music.
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0: 26.
1: Good.
0: Yeah, EMS and route to the Gold Academy. Check up, chest pain, 17-year-old male.
1: Do you want some emergency?
0: You can go non-emergency. He's not in severe pain.
1: I copy. I copy.
2: Two or two tank.
1: I copy. Three 7 y'all status.
3: Yeah, if you're calling us, we're testing.
1: Okay.

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1: Nice to meet you.
2: Have them come to the back side of the pie center at the Gold Academy. We'll let them in. The juvenile's in the office.
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0: 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Y'all status?
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0: Not coming.

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1: Hey, man, we're good.
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0: Using route 3180, water level highway. Caller advised there's two dogs on water level running in the median.
1: Okay. 26 EMS is on scene.
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0: 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I'll have a crash report.
1: Not good.
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0: 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You know if the county's going to be at Anatole?
1: Yeah, they've got a deputy en route to Northland Anatole.
0: 10-4. If they don't quite make it by the time we get up there, I'll take it on up.
1: Okay. We have an animal control and a harassment report holding for the northeast.
2: Yep. 5-4. We're out of children. 2857.
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2: Two tens on scene, I'll be fire command. I got nothing visible from the exterior. I'll be driving through the facility to see if I can find a response.
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0: Those dogs belong to 232 Bell Street. 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I'll be sending it.
1: No traffic.
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0: 210, is that gate near you open?
1: 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Yeah, I didn't see anybody out in the back yet. 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
0: Nothing. You showing 3417?

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1: No, copy.
2: I copy.
1: Sorry, 361, copy call.
0: 61.
1: India, no injuries in the roadway, 25th Street Northwest, G Street Northwest. They are advising the turning lane on 25th is blocked.

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1: Depot, they are en route.
0: 10-4-3.
2: Can anyone?
3: John.
2: Somebody pulling in at 210, same rate of circle. It's going to be on a white Toyota Camry. There's no 28.
3: Copy.

0: Anyone's a clam.
1: What?
2: Come on, Glenn.
0: We're flowing water here at the pump house.
2: Okay, I copy. I'll be back around that way.
3: Engine 4 to command. I'm talking with a responsible right here. He's got nothing going on in these first three buildings.
2: Okay, I copy. I've also cleared the building that's around the back side of the business back there. It has nothing.

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0: Cop.
2: Boy, we're clear to the ground back.
0: Copy.
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4: 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It's going to be John 52543-360-3800. 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
0: It's going to be Birds Electric Motor Service, 2193 Water Level Highway. There's a white male wearing a blue shirt and a hat walking around talking to himself.

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1: Go ahead.
0: Can you have the city en route to the racetrack on 25th Street? I've got a caller advising that there's a male slumped over the seat in a red pickup truck.
1: I copy.
2: Engine 1 to command.
3: Command, go ahead.
2: The fire alarm panel in the pump house is saying there's fire zone 16.
3: Okay, I copy. Engine 4 is doing a secondary walkthrough of these main three here.

0: 210. It's going to be a red utility truck with a man wearing a hat with a lunchbox in the passenger seat. He slumped over the steering wheel.
1: I copy.
2: Charlie 502.
1: Good.
2: Transporting 1 male 2 Hawassi Mental Health. Valvo Kali from the JP.

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1: I copy.
2: A38, can you copy a welfare check on a person asleep? Be at the racetrack, 25th Street, 1565, 25th Street Northwest, 1565. County got a call about somebody possibly slumped over in a red utility truck.
3: 146, I'll be in route with him.
2: Okay.
4: I was just asking if you had a return on those three.
2: I'm trying to check them for warrants now.
4: I got it.
5: Engine 1, take command.
3: Command, go ahead.
5: I've got the system shut off.
3: Yeah, copy. Is the alarm reset or is it still active?
5: It's still showing the alarm as active.
2: Suspended negative.

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1: I copy.
2: Baker Robert King David, and copy a second one ready. Baker Nor Robert 2128.
1: Jocelyn is going to be showing one out of Michigan for no extradition. Original charge is probation violation. She's not valid. Newman's valid, and Bishop has revoked all negative warrants.
3: I copy. I put a VIN in there as well, if you can copy that.
1: I copy.

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1: Go ahead, Will.
0: The first, 126-267-690. The second, 121-572-966.
1: Back up.
2: I'm 1097. He's actually going to be at the Ridge Plaza parking lot now.
1: I copy.
3: I'm 97. This vehicle is GOA.
1: Okay. I copy.
4: Command the engine one.
5: Go ahead.
4: I'll make contact with RP for the facility. He's going to come down and take a look at what you've got flowing down there. Have you heard just a minute?
5: That's right. I'm with him now.

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1: Good.
0: I apologize. I checked the speedway. If you want to put me back on that call, I'll be in route to the racetrack.
1: Not.
2: Good.
1: That then returns to a 99 Toyota Camry, white in color, to Kelsey Stone out of Ocoee, Tennessee. Expiration is going to be 825 NSR.
2: Back up.
1: Dupree suspended, both negative.
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1: Check copy.
3: And for
1: good.
3: Are you getting any returns from Georgia?
1: Yeah, your tag came back to a 2011 F-250 Super Duty, white in color, but the DLs have been taking a little bit of time to get back.
3: Okay, yeah, it just finally came through.
2: Really?
1: Good.
2: Tonight with a warning, they're going to be losing the vehicle at this residence. I'll be tonight.
1: I copy. Can you be in route to 207?
2: Devil.

0: 20 is great, but...
1: Go ahead.
0: We made contact with the RP here on scene. They're going to be contacting their alarm company for repairs. Nothing going on here. Show command terminated. All units, thanks, service.
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0: 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He's on his way now. 10-8.
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1: Go.
2: There's only one red truck in the parking lot. The driver appears to be alert for you. Another vehicle matching that description. 10-8.
1: Knock off.

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0: 2 or 7.
1: All right.
0: He has caller ID blocked. I was unable to make contact with him.
1: Thank you.
2: Lane Northeast, 47-year-old female patient, seizures. Five of six, third party caller, she's home alone, unclear if the door's open.

0: 336-58, can y'all copy a verbal domestic?
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0: Can y'all be in route 570 8th Street Northeast, 570 for verbal domestic between two parties?

0: 508, we're ending. 44.6.
1: Copy.

0: sorry, 147-46. Can y'all copy a mental disturbance? Can you be in route plant fitness 2641 AP 40 2641 on a possible mental disturbance? Callers advising our caretaker to a patient that has schizophrenic episodes and says that the vehicle that the caretaker's in is scaring her. Took off last contact towards Burger King. No eyes on past Arby's.
1: 146.

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1: Right. 46, 47, information change possibly inside the Burger King.

0: Oh, we're back in Atlanta. We'll take it. Boston.
1: You said you're able to take Terrace Avenue?
0: Yeah, we're coming from Lotto.
1: For show you around 3311 Terrace Avenue Northwest, it's going to be a diabetic. Insulin's about 320, a 32-year-old female.

0: 3315.
1: 3:15.
0: I've got a welfare check holding at the Walmart on Treasury Drive for a male that had knee surgery, hip surgery. I believe EMS is also trying to be en route due to the patient advising he was depressed and mentally drained.
1: Central. 336 Central.
0: Yeah.
1: No crime has occurred here. This is going to be a welfare check for Mr. Jared.
0: Not copy.
1: 10-4.
0: Not copy. 3358. Can I have you en route to that welfare check at the Walmart 3116? If you're available, do you mind head en route with him for the patient saying he was depressed?
1: 10-4, I'll be en route.

0: 3338. Can you copy and assist FEMA?
1: 38.
0: 1827 Bell Tower Lane, Northeast, 1827 on assist EMS.
2: Five oh six, we're sending along Bell Tower Lane, just in reference to third party information about aggravated people possibly there.
0: Stating to a third party source that the husband's not very nice. EMS responding out for a seizure.
3: We'll be getting that AMA here shortly.

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Engine 1, I show you en route to 805 Sunset Avenue Northwest for unconscious call. It is a 58-year-old female patient, 150 pounds, passed out in the kitchen, took some antibiotics and steroids, thought she was had an allergic reaction, did not hit her head. 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

0: 3147 46. The patient is going to go into the Biltwell Bank now. Left the bathroom at Burger King, went to Biltwell.
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0: 58. Does EMS have a truck around?
1: Same old one, let me ask him.
2: 336.
1: Good.
2: Well, part is going to be separated. It's going to be verbal only. You sure? I'm sorry.
1: Not
2: coming.
3: 146, I'm getting out here at the bank.
1: Not coming. That's going to be a negative. It's listed in the call that there was no medical complaint, unless you've got one now.
0: Health transfer is voluntary. I can 1014.
1: Not coming.

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2: What's up?
0: Major 564, Kyle Lane Northwest, 564, Kyle Lane Northwest. They've called in multiple times. It's been a silent open line.
2: 5 to 10, I'm a little bit out. Just advise me.
3: 201 to 205, you can stay 10-8, I'll go with him.
2: 10-4, thanks, sir.
4: 202 to 201, I'm not sure where you're at. We were headed that way from Wilkinson.
3: Okay, I'll be 10-8.
0: No, copy.

0: 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It's going to be Food City at Georgetown.
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2: 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We've been in and out for approximately 9 minutes.
1: I think I got part of it.
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0: 147 to 14, this female. I'm beginning this 58753.7. 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
1: Not copy. 36, I spoke with the deputy that handled that report. He said it is not entered in CSA just yet. I put his information in the CAT if you just want to holler at him if y'all have contact.
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0: 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It's on a black van, no tag.
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1: 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Charlie 502.

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1: Okay.
2: 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Go ahead. Leaving Hiwassee Mental Health with one male and route to adjacent.
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3: /147. That I thought was you, my ending. I just got here.
4: I believe I got your beginning. I'm not entirely sure about that ending. Go ahead with it, just in case.
3: All right, 58755.6. We've been here now probably about 2 or 3 minutes. It's Alexis Ballard. It's her residence. This is where we arrived to get her back home.
4: Got copy.

0: 39.99. Are you still available for calls, or are you all about to leave?
1: We're about to leave. I'm taking my partner to his residence.
0: Alright, copy. I've got to unlock. Would you be willing or would advise them to call an on-call?
1: Where's it at?
0: It's going to be at the Dixie Baseball on Airport Road, Northwest 182 Airport Road.
2: 38, I can do that. I got an unlocked one.
0: Not copy. Thank you.
1: You 10-9 that last transaction.
0: 99, you can disregard. 3338 is going to take it. He's got an unlock. Thank you, sir.
1: 10-4, thank you.
0: 3192, can you copy a call?

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1: 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Colors advising a white F-350, correction, 550, has a black dog inside for about 35 plus minutes.

0: 3147. Yeah.
1: And we'll be out at 219 for a few minutes. If you'll keep 46 on this call so we can gather his information, it'll advise.
0: Okay.
1: 0536.
0: Recall.
1: You need further in there.
0: All right, 1050. We're trying to see if we can work it out civilly.

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1: I apologize. Did we forget to advise we were clear with paperwork?
0: Yeah, I get it. I got you clear.
1: 10-4. My bad.
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0: Go ahead.
1: It's going to be at 3322, Clearwater Drive, Northeast. Sergeant advising he can hear a dog barking. It sounds like it's in distress. He's going to be waiting outside in his yard. He'll have an orange shirt on.
0: Okay.

0: 4036.
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0: This gentleman here has agreed to release that vehicle. I'll still be on St. Bruce a little bit while they're trying to load you up.
1: Yeah, perfect.
2: By the way, we're on C.
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1: Go ahead.
0: Can you check for an order of protection with the respondent's name being Jonathan Tinker?
1: Do you have a date of birth?
0: 7/23/91, sorry.
1: My copy.

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1: Edward 14.
0: He is showing on a temporary order of protection, with the protected party being a Brianna Tinker. It was served 8/6/26.
1: Team 4, I copy. Thank you.

0: 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On that Clearwater Drive, we're at 3322.
1: Yes, sir.
0: Mm-hmm.

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1: Good.
0: Transporting one male from the JC to Bradley Orthopedics on Ellis Circle.
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1: Hi.
0: So I'm at 3306, which Google Maps shows is 3322. There's not a 3322 on this street. I don't see a young man standing outside. And the residents here said they didn't call. So I don't know if you can call the residents and have them come out again. I don't see anybody standing out.
1: Okay, I'll call him back. He said he was going to be cutting down some trees in the front yard, the orange shirt.
0: Before y'all went Indian, haven't seen anybody yet.
1: Okay, I'll call him.

0: Trail, 10-28. King, 2998, Baker. Tutu, correction, it's King, 2999, Baker, and that's out of Florida.
1: Thank you.
2: Towards Weeks Drive. He's in the front yard in an orange shirt.
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1: 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This is the address of where the dogs belong. Caller is just worried about the dog's safety.

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1: Yeah, coffee.

0: 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Can I get the number for Fountain 84 at high school, please?
1: Send me 32630. 32630.
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0: 671 Baker Paul William Nora.
1: I returned to a 2011 black Hyundai Elantra to a Sydney Ortiz Twin Brook Drive Southwest 626 expiration SR.
0: Do you by any chance have a phone number for that?
1: That's correct.
0: Nine two five two. Thank you.

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1: Go ahead.
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1: Give me that OCA over there.
2: Negative, and just that they're on the Watsons.
1: Back up.
2: You can go and clear it too.
1: Back up.

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1: I'm gonna try to reach him.
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1: Good.
0: I'm back tonight.
1: Back up.
2: Sorry, 116.
1: Good.
2: He's gonna be 10-6.
1: Not copy. Did he advise if both him and 46 are still 10-6 or just him?
2: I'm trying to right now.
1: Not copy. Thank you.

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Mm-hmm. 206 Jones Drive, Southeast 206 on a possible bird for.

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1: 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King King 9253 comes back to a 2017 Buick Enclave Brown in color to Pamela Linkford, 206 Loud Springs Road, Southeast. 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
0: Copy. 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
1: I copy. Fox 1, that one comes back to a 2001 Suzuki green in color to Pamela Moore, 206 Flat Springs Ritz. Expiration is going to be 817 NSR.
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1: Careful.

0: That's you. Did you copy my bird report traffic?
1: Yeah,
0: okay, they're texting back in.

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1: K-9. Not copy. Can you copy another one? It's going to be at 1955 Jordan Avenue, Northwest, 1955. 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
0: Fox 2, are you out anywhere?
1: Just put us out the Tobacco Marble Spring Place Road.
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0: I copy.

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0: All right, copy. Is anyone else out there with you?
1: Yeah, 10-4, Fox 2.
0: All right, copy.
2: Hey, Madison, it was
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0: All right, copy.

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1: Give him.
0: Bacon showing one at booking for misdemeanor probation violation, no bond. Roper is showing 2-1 out of Texas for in-state pickup only for larceny. Second one's going to be out of Alabama for FTA instead of pickup only as well.

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1: No break since you heard. Her husband's on scene now. Advise you can take care of her. We're both back tonight.
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2: Alright, I've got this handled down here for right now. I'm gonna get about 24 hours and get a subject call back tonight. No report.
3: Not coming.

0: talking about for John or Jacqueline?
1: Jacqueline.
0: Yeah, she has no bond.
1: Think of Stephanie Heron.
0: Fox One, what was that second name?
1: Stephanie Heron, 46 of 80.
0: Not going.

0: 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I'm at the 2440 Julian Drive, Northeast 2440. 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
1: Stephanie is going to be valid negative warrants, but are you still 1035?
2: You go ahead.
1: Vacant warrants is in hand at booking.
2: Cop. She's in custody too, being right with her.
1: I copy.

0: 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Do you have mileage?
1: Yeah, he will have when he gets in his car.
0: I copy.

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1: Good.
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1: Good.
2: 175-222.
1: Copy, 1357.

0: Charlie Foster. Got it. Transporting one male back to the JC from Bradley, Orso.
1: I copy.

0: 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I was seeing if Fox One wants me shown back in service or leave him on this.
1: Yeah, I'm back to that.
0: I copy.
2: Sorry, 381, can you copy a call? And a delayed domestic report.

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1: 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I'm not copying.

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2: 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I can get there. They're not running. Windows up. Sweating. Invisible.
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1: I've got 2 kids, row 6 at Walmart. They're in a car that's not running. They're crying, no one around. Can you start that direction, please? I don't have anybody close.
2: Yes, ma'am. Go ahead and show us responding.
1: Department.
3: 147. Stop that, parrot, but call it.
4: Negative. This is going to be a bystander that's calling. Somebody's left these children in a vehicle.
3: We'll go and step it up. I'll head down that way.
1: Row 6, Black Xterra.
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4: 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One child's under 2, and the other is either 3 or 4 years old.

0: 505. 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Walmart South, row 6, Black Xterra. 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Okay, it's going to be a Black Xterra, row 6. I got 2 kids inside a vehicle. 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
1: Two units coming, engine 3's en route along with all the.
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0: 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Copy 28.
1: Good.
2: Five oh five, 500. Kids are out in consciousness time.
3: Five copy.
4: Hunter going.
3: Go ahead.
5: I have two small children, both three of the vehicle, both GCS 15. I do have a language barrier. We're going to be putting them in the back of engine 3 with the AC and perform an assessment. Let EMS know when they arrive.
3: Copy. Bob, I'm sorry, I didn't copy. Last traffic.
2: They're going to be in the back of engine 3 with air conditioning and assessment.
3: Copy.
4: I've heard nothing.
1: Hold my current call. I'm out here. Hold Walmart.
3: Not copy.

0: 3147. Just advised I did not have my body camera. 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They're with Agent 3 now.
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0: 395, Bacon, Nora, Henry, Paul.
1: Returns to a Tom Jack for 422 Bosch. SR, POS number in the cast.

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1: 这个完。
0: Got two open lines beside each other, showing 124 Old Highway 58 and Richmond Road Northwest. The open line of the
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0: EMS isn't going to be around at this time. They weren't giving definite answers.

0: too. So what year was that Nissan out there on Treasury?
1: Two, stand by, just one.

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1: Go ahead.
0: One call in about a disabled vehicle partially in the roadway northly at about Hickory Hills.
1: Yeah, we're getting one about a northly Walker Valley Road Northwest.
0: 10-4, I'm out with it. Copy Tennessee King over Sam 9383 on a black van.
1: I copy.
0: David 5, can you also have a patrol unit in route with more lights?
1: So 5, can you be en route to David 5?
2: 10-4. 202.
1: Good.
3: We're headed that direction anyway on that welfare check. 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
1: I copy. 205, I'll be back in service.
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1: Six-V-147, can y'all copy a non-emergency mental disturbance?
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5: 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I'll head and route to that. Handle it.
1: Not good.

0: Even five, you get a return on that 28.
1: Yeah, it comes back to the 2001 Chevy black and color to Marcos Romeo, 2001 Ohio Northwest Department A. Expiration is going to be 12/26.
0: Can you see if there's a phone number connected to that 28?
1: Yeah, I'll page it to you.
0: Thank you.

0: 5, can you go ahead and have an on-call en route to this location? Just let them know it's a full-size work van.
1: I copy, LB, auto depot.
0: 10-4, also let them know it's going to have a missing left rear wheel.
1: I copy.
2: 601-1028.
1: Go ahead. Six of one, I covered you.
2: 272, Boy King, Robert Tom.
1: I copy. 10, caller's got an Alex Jarrett there, not supposed to be there. Dobie. Of Memphis, Tennessee, expiration is going to be 1224
2: NSR. 10-4.

0: 202.
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0: 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I believe I may have a flat tire. I'm going to try and get it up for the garage, but it's dropping pretty quick. I'm going to have to pull.
1: No copy. 200. I only have 207, 308 in service, so I get to cross them over. Be on the back porch.

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1: We're going to be transporting Nan to Bradley, 312.9.
2: Treasury Command. And all units are in service.
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0: No worries, Maria. 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I'll be tight unless she calls back in.
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2: Tennessee 272, Boy Robert King Tom.
1: I copy. Good.
0: I'm out here at Becky Shoes. I talked to a complainant. I checked around the building. No contact. I'm going to follow the area real quick. And show me 10-8. Oh.
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2: 10-4. 81, that registration. We'll see here at the DP. Occupied 2 times.
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0: What's your location on your stop? You were cutting in and out.
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1: Thanks, Crosby.
2: All units, below I-75, around the 32-mile marker going southbound. I-75, 32-mile marker going southbound for a gray Hyundai four-door. Threw a bottle of urine out of the vehicle window, hitting another car. Any contact, stop and advise. Timeout 1453.
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1: My copy. Be on the lookout for a gray Hyundai four-door that threw a bottle of urine at the caller. It's going to be following a gray Ford Explorer, now passing a 627. Timeout's going to be 1454.

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0: 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It will be 10-8.
1: Knock.
2: You're 603, I'm 10-8.
1: Copy. Six oh one, everything okay?
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1: I copy.

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1: Ten four, you go ahead and start me towards.

0: 603. It's going to be 110 Hill Street Northwest. 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
1: It's 603. Is it going to be Chad Maynard?
0: That's correct.
1: Here for.

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2: 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I'm en route to 603.
3: I copy.
4: Two oh three, did you copy my previous?
3: 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I covered you.
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1: Joe 13,
3: Fairway.
1: 205.
3: Agent Route 4715, Astor Drive Northwest for an overdose. We're still getting further.
0: Patient showing unresponsive on cameras. Male is not there. That's on caller. Patient is 24 years of age, possibly an overdose. Not sure at this time. Bravo 4, sit call. Hillview Drive.
5: No good.
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1: The 500, I'm going to route to that, I'm responsive.

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1: Go ahead.
0: Can I get an OCA for miscellaneous, please?
1: Yeah, stand by just one.

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0: Units are out to Astor Drive. It's been changed to a CPR in progress. There are flags on this account. Says to send two law enforcement officers. E48.
1: The E48 for the female that's CPR in progress.
0: That's what I'm trying to confirm.
1: Okay, thank you. Just let me know. Or can you give us the info because our iPad said
0: 500. It is going to be the E48 patient.
1: Gracias.

0: three times a day, some nights a night.
1: Okay. 3377, can you copy a funeral escort?
2: Go ahead.
1: I'm going to be picking up out of Westwood Baptist Church, 4001 Georgetown Road, Northwest, going to North Lee and Anatole. Kyle, take it to Hawassee.

0: Yeah, Temple. We just made contact with the complainant. We're about to make contact with the subject now.
1: My copy.
2: 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My copy.

0: 603, can you confirm that there's no contact order?
1: Yeah, stand by, just one. Two oh seven, copy a funeral. Need you around North Lee, Anatole. Take the funeral to Hiwassee Memorial Gardens.
0: Oh, 597.
1: I copy. Not yet. City's en route to the church.
0: Okay. 10-7. I'll try to pick it up after I clear this call. 10-4. I'll stay en route just in case. Just advise me if you clear and if I can cancel. 10-4.
1: 603, do you have a date of birth for Maynard?
0: In 603, were you calling me?
1: Yeah, I've seen if you had a date of birth from Chadwick Maynard.
0: Stand by.

0: 603. It's going to be 4774.
1: Bradley 3, I'm clear from that. I'll be in the walk about school zone.
2: I copy.
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2: Do we have a vandalism report holding for Scott Street Northeast?
1: Oh my goodness.
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2: Sticks of one. What was that address on Scott?
1: It's going to be 116 Scott Street Northeast for a vandalism report.
2: 10-4. I'll handle that as soon as we clear it from here.
1: My copy.
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0: And you can advise the SROs. 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

0: 10 off the route to catch a funeral.
1: Yeah, copy.
2: Yeah, copy.

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1: Courtney's going to be revoked negative warrants. Terry has valid negative warrants.
0: That kind of thing.
1: No PD lobby. Gonna be in the PD lobby and report a domestic that happened last night.

0: 601, I'll be 10-8 en route to Scott Street.
1: I copy. They're just requesting a phone call at this time.
0: 10-4, can you page that to me, please?
1: I copy.

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0: You can show patient has been loaded with EMS unit 506. We've been cleared from the scene. You can show the scene terminated.
1: My copy, 1530.

0: 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It's going to be 3478 Buchanan Road Southeast.
1: He'll just put down on 3135 Pine Ridge. I think it's on extra patrol from last night. We've secured the gate with a chain and a lock.
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3: 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Female patient, 68 years of age. Female passed out. Hit head on kitchen floor.
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0: Around 3478 Buchanan Road Southeast. I have a 68-year-old female, unconscious. When she passed out, she hit her head on the counter.
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1: I copy.

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1: 601, I'll be 10-8. He's going to come out the PD Monday to finish the report.
0: I copy.

0: 603.
1: Can you generate me another OCA? This current OCA has already been utilized for another incident.
0: I copy. Do you want me to close that call?
1: Say it again. I got too much background.
0: I was asking if you want me to close your current call or if you just want me to add another OCA to that call.
1: Yeah, 10-4. If you can just add another OCA, yeah, it should work.
0: I copy. Your new OCA is 3223.
1: Careful, thank you.
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0: 207. Sullivan's going to be suspended negative warrants. Swofford is going to be valid negative warrants.
1: Simple.

0: 对，晚上10点听听。
1: 那啥呗。308, copy a theft or correction vandalism report. It's going to be 3928 Bates Pike Southeast.

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0: 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They're getting them chained up now, tonight.
2: Seven oh nine.
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2: Okay, so I need to send another truck out there.
3: Well, it's either gonna need to be an international truck or a supervisor.
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4: I can be en route. Are you guys able to hike up?
3: We will. It's a very long driveway. Actually, they are showing us to go up a different driveway now.
2: Seven 224 Union Southeast. It's going to be on a sick call. 79-year-old male on hospice. He's wanting to revoke that.
3: No, it's going to be in the trailer behind the house.
5: Ten seven.
1: I copy.
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0: Following on correction, it's going to be up the further driveway, further up, not 100% sure where it's going to be at, just to let you know.
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0: No worries, three. I'm gonna put this on traffic on your screen.
1: Place this residence on extra patrol. I'll be 10-8, no report.
0: I copy. Yeah, Calphy, 64 Highway, 2889 Water Level Highway, 2889. I've got a female here that's been banned. They're on or gone. Now walking towards Sonic.

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3: Grab a C collar when you come in.
2: Copy. Also, 509 to dispatch. If you have any further units coming in, it's going to be that gravel driveway up past the house, up past the trailer, and a shed. You're going to turn it left, and it'll be further up, and you'll find it.
1: Okay, I'll put that in the call. You don't have any other units coming?

0: 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What's your 20?
1: And I'm at 25th out at the speedway.
0: 10-4, you can stay 10-8. I'm on base bike. I'll check that traffic.
1: Copy. I appreciate it, sir.
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2: 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She's been advised about where she's been. She's on 10-8.
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0: Voicemail time's 3. I'll be 10-8 for now.
1: Okay, copy.

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0: I copy. Q1077's en route to you.
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0: Sir, on reference to the alarm, if you've got one at the courthouse, everything's 10-8.
1: I copy.

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0: You saw me, the harassment report. I'll knock it out real quick.
1: I copy.

0: caretaker slash friend of the mail party, their request on welfare.
1: Since our liquor individual, I think, was 10:15 yesterday. She don't know if she's still there or not.
0: I copy. I'll send someone.
2: It's any continuation.
3: In the hallway because they're going to get ready to close there shortly.
0: I copy.

0: Yeah, we're 22, 10-7.
1: Copy.
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1: Go ahead.
0: It's going to be Barnell Road Southwest, Holloway Road Southwest. A county school bus has a flat tire. 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
1: Five oh seven.
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0: I copy.

0: 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We are clear, Bradley. Just a minute.
1: That copy.

0: figure out if he's still there.
1: According to the caller, before we disconnect.
0: And before we're here at the hospital, on that Treasure Drive traffic.
1: Not copy. What was the previous traffic again?
0: The Treasury Drive traffic, those juveniles inside the hot car.
1: Alright, I wasn't aware that y'all were 10-6 on that.

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1: Travel man.
0: None. We're going to be non to Erlanger, beginning mileage 319.4, 319.4.

0: 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Three, 3-15.
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0: Make you aware of several calls only in the south end. One's a narcotics traffic at the Dollar General on Grove Avenue. Another one's a retrieval of articles on Short Street. And a follow-up at the Walmart on Treasury.
1: Anyone? 377, I'll be next to that welfare check. Since this year, it's dropped off.
0: Back up.

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1: 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I knew you wanted to take that retrieval.
0: 10-4, en route.

0: 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I updated your location. They're wanting to meet you at the 6th Street and follow to the short address.
1: 10-4.
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1: Nowhere 4, I'm going to put phone traffic on your
2: screen. 4, I copy. Go ahead.
1: In regards to that Dollar General traffic, their GLA on Inman Street, you want me to hold it or close it?
2: You can clear.
1: I'm sorry, I couldn't copy that.
2: You can go ahead and clear it.
1: Okay.
2: 10-4, can you drop off and route to Chick-fil-A?
1: Not copy.

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0: Are you getting out of that?
1: 10-4, I believe that. I'm going to probably try block traffic while we get kids loaded up on the other bus.
0: I'd appreciate that. Thank you.
1: No problem.

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1: Ten Avon. 207, I'm assisting.
0: I copy.
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3: Kids were loaded onto another bus and transport, but other bus is going to remain there. It's off the roadway, and they didn't need me there anymore today.
2: I copy.

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1: Go ahead.
2: Bravo 5, Principal Street 211 at Charlene Northeast. And Abshire Lane, Northeast, we're past the stroke.
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1: Five Shay, around 211 Ave Charlene Northeast. 58-year-old female, previous stroke in April, left-sided weakness, speech slurred,

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1: Right.
0: I'm out with this vehicle on water level. It's pulled in beside 64 auto parts out of the roadway. Other unit can cancel.
1: I copy.
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0: 336 Central.
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0: 1722 Newcastle Drive, Northeast, 1722. Anonymous caller is requesting a welfare check on several children at this home. Go to everything okay?
2: Okay.
0: Thank you.

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1: Okay, bye.

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0: 10-4. Can you copy attend CID when you're ready?
1: Go ahead.
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0: Or 60, we're 10-8 off of that. Children are with the mother. We'll have a continuation.
1: No, cop.
0: Simple.

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1: Okay.
2: Go ahead.
1: Are you still at the jail?
2: 10-4.
1: Copy. Okay.

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0: Baker Charles Queen 6399.
1: I copy.
0: Delta 7, I'm 10-8 with a warning.
1: I copy. David 3, that comes back to 2008 Dodge Caravan, silver in color, to Brianna Bellier, 6620 Blue Springs Road. Expiration is going to be 427 NSR.
0: 10-4.
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0: We're gonna be at Benton Pike, turning to Eagle Park, Tennessee 2873 7. 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

0: Oh, you're going to stand by for a endangered child alert from Washington County. 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Left her residence in Washington County. 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
0: Sledge is going to be ID only, showing one out of... Showing one out of McMinn for cocaine. Brian's going to be valid negative warrants.
2: Got it.

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1: Yeah, boy, thank you.
2: Five and nine.
3: Nine, we're ending 350.5, 350.5.
1: If that's okay with you.
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1: نعم. It looks like it was 408. They advise they'll meet up on if I didn't advise.
2: In the
1: make men advise they'll meet at the line if I didn't advise.
3: On the right side, just north of White Oak Mountain.
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2: I copy.

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0: Female being route 4622 East Circle Drive Northwest 4622. 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

0: 15. I'm holding an NVA on Smith Drive, South Lake Highway. There are going to be two vehicles, a black minivan versus Toyota Tundra, in the middle of the roadway.
1: 58. She'll be en route to it.
0: Okay.

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0: The first is 125-075-606. The second is 124-110-289.
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0: 91. Can you repeat that second deal? It's not coming back on fault.
1: That's going to be Tennessee, 124-110-289.
0: Not copy. Thank you.

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0: 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I've got both people out here sitting down.
1: One, did you copy 210's traffic?
2: No, didn't make it out.
1: He said they're requesting a supervisor. He has both of them sitting down on the parking lot now.
2: Okay, I'm in route.
1: I copy.

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1: Shining Rod, Wood Springs Suites, 940 Callan Lane, Northwest, apartment 127, 77-year-old female, had chest pains for a couple of days. She was discharged from the hospital, feeling faint and dizzy.
2: Verano Rocks, 12-2 in 1981.
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0: probably 891 Key Street Northwest. 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
1: Ava 7, we're clearing now. Is that a south end call?
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0: I think you're both going to be pretty much the same spot. You want to take it probably to State Central.
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0: West. It's going to be in a fall call. Female's hit her head. It is bleeding. 45-year-old female.

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0: And we have the Food City on McGrady, 2310 McGrady Drive, Southeast, 2310. 17-year-old female took off after an argument with the father less than 10 minutes ago.

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0: I'm clear of that on miscellaneous report. Will you show us in route 1019 for paperwork, please?
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0: Edward 25, I'll be 10-8 out at Walker Valley on this traffic. I'll switch over to Maxa.
1: I copy.
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0: 603. Are you still at the jail?
1: Ten four, I'm about to head over back over the booking now.
0: I copy. Sorry, 377, can you copy a mental disturbance at Erlanger Express?
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3: Seven, engine one back to service command, terminated.
4: I copy, 1737.
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0: 210, everything okay?
1: 10-4. On 201 to get up here.
2: Where for? I'll take that for you.
0: Not copy. Thank you.
3: Oh, 5-38. When you can give me a call and reference to that. It's Haley's phone.

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0: Wherefore?
1: Your caller from this NVA report is still going to be on scene out there at Trace Romano's. You just have a patrol unit go out there and talk to him.
0: Okay.

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0: 6, we're transporting.
1: Can you be en route to Bradley Central High School for intoxicated subject? There's a bear in a white Ford or Kia SUV trying to...
2: More ending.
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3: Copy.
1: You just advised who was on call.
4: 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I asked for them.
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0: I don't know if you'll know, but they're going to be on the cafeteria side next to the new part of the building.
1: 10-1,

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0: 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They say anything but a beard.
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0: 310. Are you 1035?
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0: Hey, Sean, one, I'm booking for FTA misdemeanor.
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207. That comes back to a 2020 Kia, sported white in color to Brandon McLean, 720 Armstrong Road, Southeast, expirations 127 NSR.

0: Foi longe.
1: Failure to appear for fishing without a license is in hand at booking.
2: Okay, what's the bond on that?
1: 150.
3: Copy.
4: Edward 22.
1: Go ahead.
4: Tennessee 28, 664, Baker Paul, William Queen on a white Ford pickup. You give me name and address, please.
1: No copy. That comes back to Daryl and Sandy Gregory, 116 Pentail Way Northwest.
5: Other number.
4: 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No further.

0: 22.
1: It's right here at the gate. Does he need to move?
0: Yes.
1: He's on the way out there.
2: Give me a route to 2502 North of Coley Street for NVA reports.
0: Two ten, one mile around for JC.
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0: 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They've left the property. You can show me back today.
1: I copy.

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2: Leaf 3341, I'm just going to be primary on this call, if you want to show me 10-7.
1: Okay.

0: 500. 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
1: 500. Was that for me?
0: Yeah. When you get a chance.
1: Okay, I'll call you in a minute.

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2: 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Jenny.
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2: TL5, can you get us here for just a moment?
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0: All units, hold air for rush traffic only, 1813.
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0: All units, resume normal traffic,
4: 1813. 203, have EMS en route to our location.
0: Do you want them emergency, and what do you need them for?
5: Non-emergency is fine. Mel is heavily in talks. 1059. He's got some bumps and scrapes.
0: I copy.
6: I'm sorry, last unit.
7: 511, we're in service headed to Walker Valley.
6: I copy.
0: It's going to be a domestic assault in progress between a 13-year-old daughter and her mother. It's going to be between Lainey Jones and her mother.

I made contact with the juvenile by phone. She stated she's at Walker Valley High School at a blue tent next to the football field. Could you have a sheriff's office unit go out there and make contact with her?

0: 911, what was your question?
1: Now get the OCA, please. Yes, I'm
0: here. Can you go over to Southley, Bradley Central? You're going to go over to the cafeteria side next to a new part of the building. I've got SO officers out there. Subject was involved in a domestic assault. He's got some scrapes. They're just wanting a non-emergency checkup. Heavily intoxicated.

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3: 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I'll be Auto Depot.

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1: Seven, train route, Bradley Central. They're going to be on the cafeteria side. Intoxicated subject with some scrapes and bumps. 504, Erlanger Express Care. Males in withdrawal. They have given me my IVs. Law enforcement should be en route back over there.
2: Can I hang up on this Verizon trying to get a ping?
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3: 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Second is going to be 109-026-522.
2: Yeah, copy.

0: 2-1. Myself and EMS is pulling up on scene.
1: I copy. They're on the cafeteria side.
0: Four, which suite are they in?
2: They're in the lab.
0: Okay, we've got 104, 202, 203, and 204.
2: Contact back.
0: Cancel.
2: 7 on scene. Not copying.

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1: Good.
0: Are you off of that accident?
1: Yeah, crash and citation.
0: Okay, I need you to route to the Erlanger Express care on Holiday Inn Expressway.
1: 10-4. I'll pick up my camera and that one.
0: Okay.

0: 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I can't get anybody on the phone.
1: Okay, they got one building open. We're going to check and see which one it is from there.
0: Okay.
1: Pretty sure they did this last time to me also.

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0: You run that tag under my name.
1: Zero by county. What's the next code 80?
2: Okay, what was your unit number?
1: 510.
2: Not copy. Next one I got 422. Going to signature.
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0: Yes, ma'am, we're going non-emergent to Bradley, starting mileage 908.7.
2: I copy.
1: Five of seven.
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2: I copy.
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1: Copy.
5: Thirty-two, I'm out. Clear shot.
3: Yeah, copy.

Hi, unit standby for Volo from Athens. Hi, unit stand on the lookout for Zara Young, only female, black hair, approximately shoulder length, about 5 feet tall. Unknown clothing description was last seen leaving 510 Burr Street in Athens in a silver Toyota, unknown tag, with another unknown female with her. She's going to have an 11-month affair with her. Female left with a suitcase and her phone headed to California, is on medication for bipolar and schizophrenia. Did not take her medication with her. Time out's going to be 18:32.

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0: You're out to 450 Parfen Street Northwest. Going to be for domestic verbal only. Caller is mother and arguing with her son.
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0: It's the Metro Apollo out of Inman County. Units fellow for Azara Josephine Young, date of birth 1/21/2006. White female, black hair, approximately shoulder length, about 5 foot, 115 to 120 pounds. Unknown clothing description, was last seen leaving from 510 Brewer Street in Athens in a silver Toyota SUV, unknown tag. Left with a female and her 11-month-old daughter. Left with a suitcase and her phone, possibly headed to California. Also has some mental issues. Any contact advised, 1835.
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0: Yeah, they were 26. Tiger 109.
1: Go ahead, sir.
0: Hey, we're by the gate next to where the extra buses are parked at the football stadium. I'll flag you down when you get here.
1: Temple.
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0: No, copy.

0: We're on two.
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0: You can put me on that stolen vehicle report.
1: I'm copying.

0: 401. We have a retrieval of articles on Brown Drive Southeast. Both parties have called in. One party saying the other party said he's threatening to bring a gun over.
1: West. I'll handle that here in just a minute.
0: I copy.

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1: Family six, I'll put you on the phone call.
0: Call. Three, you're not getting out.

0: 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We also have an intoxicated subject in Heritage Lane Southeast.
1: Okay, first available for that one.
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0: 404. It's going to be 165 Heritage Lane Southeast. EMS is en route as well. They said the 62-year-old patient's drunk and knocked her shoulder out of place.
1: Thanks.

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1: Tango. 6.5. Stepped on your mileage. Can you repeat that, please? Thank you.

404. It's due to, it was an arm injury, but I guess she was intoxicated. That's why we need law to go for that.

0: 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I'm 10-8 from this location, but I'll be 10-6 on Fort Forfest.
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2: Nine in a row.
1: 165-165 Heritage Lane Southeast for an arm injury. It's going to be related to an intox subject. That's a route with you as well if you want to stage until they clear. Bison, it's going to be a 62-year-old female patient. Her arm's out of socket. And then copy, I'll put you on that as soon as I get my pad open.

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2: 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Be non-emergency chest pains, 3716 Cliffside Drive Northeast. It's going to be apartment 5.

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0: Vancouver 25th Street, contact Kaylin Harrison and Black Kia. She's advising the other party's hostile and change the time on her.
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0: It's going to be at 368 Hunt Road Southeast, 368 Hunt Road Southeast. 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
3: 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Then, I believe he's taken one breath in 15 seconds. We're given CPR instructions. Eight, we're on scene.

0: Vader 408. All we know right now is going to be a male patient, not conscious, unknown if he's breathing or not. CPR is now started over the phone.
1: Liver. Dispatch, just 502.
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1: I copy. Time is 19:15.

0: 3106. I'm getting reports of a homeless male stumbling in front of the Village Bake Shop, swinging on the pillars in the awning. If you can check on that.
1: 10-4.
2: 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How about you, Rat?
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0: We have a caller, Jason Gates, just called in about the mail that just brought, trying to walk out. I just wanted to let y'all know.
1: Oh, 202 RV.

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4: EMS is wanting to know if we can help with a non-emergency lift assist. They're short on trucks right now. It's on Brookside Drive Northwest.
3: That's fine. Go ahead and send this industry truck.

0: Like this, Brooks on Brown Northwest. Copy.
1: Doing one. I'm still out. I'll go with him.
0: Copy.

0: 2. Okay, we're back out here.
1: Copy. Said that they didn't check his blood alcohol level, so they didn't have a reason to keep him there, apparently.
0: Okay, so he's already walked out?
1: Said he's walking out right now, black t-shirt, black shorts, white male.
2: That's 180 pounds. Husband's on scene to let you in. She just needed help up.
3: Bob, go.

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2: August Bellow 20, I-75 southbound, blue Honda Elantra, older female driver swerving, any contact, 921.
1: Hey, would you be aware, we have a thing there to JC, unsure of the male, actual physical address of a possible missing person.

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3: I can take you, man. 10-4. Thank you. We're right here in front of the emergency room entrance.

0: 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We'll make contact somebody.
1: Five ten.
2: We're gonna be clear of that call. You can put us in route to that last code 80.
1: I copy.
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2: 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Copy a beginning.
1: Are you en route to the juvenile?
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1: You can go ahead with beginning.
3: Dispatch, this is 502. I'm out over here at Pleasant Grove and Withrow four-way. Got a tractor and trailer. He's stuck right here in the four-way.
1: Copy.
2: 109, that beginning is going to be 195-468. 195-468.
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2: Where are you at for the ER?
5: 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We're just right next to it, in front of the parking garage.

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0: 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I got this mail 1015. I'm in route.
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2: I copy. Seven copy.
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4: Nine, 7.
0: Okay.
2: Man.
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4: Timeout's
2: gonna be 1930.
4: Do not see. Copy. Are they not picking out anymore?
3: You talking about the vehicle, or I'm confused?
4: No, the suspect, Tyler Tucker. I know he's showing current 29s. Is there not? Are they not adding additional 29s?
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1: 511.
2: I copy at the Sally Port. Sorry, at the booking.
3: Yeah, the Sally Port.
2: Copy.
4: That's 406. I'm here at the JC. I'll meet him over at Book as well. Were you able to get a hold of that caller?
2: I'm about to call him in just a second.
4: Yes.

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1: Go ahead.
0: I just gave her a phone call back. She answered my phone call. She did advise that she lives in Georgia, so she's unable to meet you here, obviously. She told me she was going to take off her caller restrictions and try to give her a call back.
2: Careful. 502. They're going to go ahead and call a record and get this truck out. I'm going to stay here and do traffic until he does get it out. So I'll be here until then.
0: Copy.
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0: 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Patient should be in an RV at this address.
1: Okay.
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3: Hey, it's Bella APD 40 inbound, correction, King Street from APD 40, white Nissan Pathfinder, 598 Baker Frank, Charles, John. It's a female that was nodding off at the gas station. She's got children in the vehicle. Any contact observed, 1948.

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All units in the area of Circle K on Blackburn Road, 2695 APD 40. Be on the lookout for a white Nissan Pathfinder, Tennessee tag of 598, Baker Frank, Charles John. Females possibly nodding off, possibly high on fentanyl, said that she's leaving the Circle K, turn right on APD 40, headed inbound, then turn right on King Street, does have children in the vehicle. Any contact observed, timeout's gonna be 1950.

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2: It's going to be a hysterical female in Horizon Square, apartment 108. I've got history with Teresa Price at this phone number at that location. She's advising she doesn't want to be here anymore. Can't make out what else she's saying.
3: 41, right?
4: Right now, I'm coming up on Plantation. I'll
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0: 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I'm 97.
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2: I copy.
3: It's going to be 999 Pleasant Grove Road Southwest for a fall. It's going to be an 87-year-old patient, weighs 240 pounds. He is off the floor at this point. He's in a lot of pain. He hit his head this morning. Said he's able to respond. Patient is on blood thinners.
4: This thing's going to be terminated. Challenge one back in service.
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4: 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We have transferred our patient to 507. 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
3: 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And a toy drone in our yard wants to give it to the police.

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0: Copy.
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